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0: 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Just the way.
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songs tell you that you've been a good boy. You rekindled all the dreams that took you a lifetime to destroy. You reach deep into the hole, heal your shrinking soul, but there won't be a single thing that you can do.

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I don't know where my baby is. But I'll find him. Somewhere, somehow. I've gotta let him know how much I care. I'll never give up looking for my

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And nothing, no, nothing is going.